0: from the BBC World Service in association with ABC and Akashvani. This is Stumped.
1: Hello and welcome to Stumped, your intercontinental hit of news, features and debate from the quirky world of cricket. I'm Alison Mitchell in Nottingham this week. I've been following the 100 around the country, watching Mitch Marsh smash it around the ground at Headingley. Sunrisers Leeds hit a record 100 total. And then Jos Buttler has become the all-time leading run scorer in all T20 cricket, passing the record that was held by Kieran Pollard. It's an absolute joy to still be able to watch Buttler do his thing. Just some remarkable ball striking, and he's been such a great white ball cricketer for England over so many years.
2: I'm glad you're enjoying the white ball fly. I'm getting the bags packed, ready to go for the freezing winter temperatures of Sydney to the heat of Asia like Darwin. Because next Thursday, Australia begins its two-test series against Bangladesh in Darwin. 34 degrees every day. That's more like it.
3: Well, I'm glad Australia is finally playing Bangladesh, and the latter will be delighted. This is Charu Sharma for Akashvani in the wonderful temple town of Madurai, one of the largest temples in India. We're staying here because there's the Tamil Nadu Premier League going on about an hour away from here in a beautiful ground surrounded by hills. I'm telling you, that's a place called Dintikal. And the ground is just magnificent. All the hard work that the associations in India do, the state associations, reflecting on how that ground is prepared. So good times for the Tamil Nadu Premier League. Glad to be on Stumped again.
1: I'm going to add it to my list of grounds to visit, Charu. Thanks for the tip-off. Now, she's known as one of the most prolific batters in the women's game. Smriti Mandana, India's vice-captain, has been a rock in their batting lineup for over a decade. The elegant left-hander holds multiple records, including the fastest ODI 100 by any Indian player. She was also the first Indian woman to score a century in all three formats of the game. And she's, of course, a World Cup winner. Mandana's been spending a lot of time here in England recently because she played in the T20 World Cup, the historic test win India got at Lord's, and she is now also featuring in the 100. I caught up with her amidst a busy schedule and asked just how she's enjoying life in the UK.
4: Yeah, it's been nice. Feels like my second home at this moment. I've been here for over two months now. But yeah, it's nice to just go explore.

0: for cafes, just go out for walks. It's been nice 2 months, and yeah, I mean, we have just maybe over 2 weeks left, and then really looking forward to head back home as well.
1: I bet as well. And what about the 100? Because you've been in the tournament for, well, since the start, but it's a new team for you this year with the Manchester Super Giants.
0: Yeah, I think I always look forward to playing the 100. I think it's pretty short, crisp, good competition. Coming here, playing in all different grounds and all the main grounds as well. The biggest thing of the 100, I mean, when I came here first year playing for the Brave, I mean, I almost played 3 to 4 seasons for Brave, which felt like a home game at that time. And the best part of 100 was we always got to play on the main stadiums, and we got used to the England conditions. So whenever we toured for India as well, we kind of knew the stadiums. Like last year when we came here for the T20I series, we kind of played on all the new stadiums for the international setup, but we had already played there the 100, so we knew the conditions. So that's, I think, the most beautiful thing about 100 from the first year. But I mean, it's just growing, and I think this year with Manchester, really happy and excited to be playing with Meg, Motti, new management. So yeah, really looking forward to it.
1: Yeah, that's Meg Lanning and Matthew Mott, who had so much success together as a captain and coach on that international stage. Tell me about playing with Meg, playing under her as captain, opening the batting with her. But do you have time to chat, outside of batting? Do you pick her brains?
0: Yeah, I mean, she's been such a amazing leader for the Australian team, and Motti and both Meg both have had such huge success for Australia. I mean, I think there was a tenure of 4 to 5 years where they ended up winning everything, and I mean, I was really excited when I got to know that we both are gonna open, because I've grown up watching Meg quite a lot, and yeah, I get to pick her brain quite a lot whenever I get an opportunity. And we're traveling or we're off cricket, we do speak about cricket and the leadership part of it, and just generally about batting as well.
1: And leadership-wise, are there elements of the way she goes about things that you look at and think, well, I could weave that into my style of leadership, like when you're with RCB and when you're in the vice captaincy role with India?
0: Yeah, I mean, of course. I mean, whenever you play franchisee and franchise cricket, and you get to play under different people, you always pick their brains and their style, and see how what you can take and what maybe they're doing good. I mean, I played under Anya Shrupsole for the first 3 years. I thought she was just brilliant. I mean, I just love the way she led the team. And then of course Meg. I mean, just picking her brain around how she goes about, and I think I like to pick up body languages quite a lot. Yeah, there's always with Meg especially. I think she has an extremely strong body language around her. I mean, she's like the walk talk kind of a person, which is pretty cool. I think that's something which has inspired me quite a lot.
1: Tell me about your recent times with the India team, because there's been, incredible highs. We'll talk about the World Cup win in a minute, the 50 over, but the Test match at Lord's that you played in, just how special was that? What was that experience like, and to come away with the win?
0: It was pretty special. I mean, firstly, I mean, I really, when it was declared that we're playing a test match at Lord's and we're going to be the first women's team, I actually was surprised that it took those many years for women to play test match at Lord's. But again, being part of the history in a way where, I mean, 100 years later, whenever Lords would be discussed, and they'll talk about women's test match, we would always go down as the first. England and India would be the first team we've played there. Of course, England would be the first. India, for us to play the first one at Lord's is pretty special, and for us as a player to be part of it. And I remember when we played the 2017 World Cup finals there, I did think that it'll be pretty cool to walk out in whites in that MCC, the long room, and just going out to bat. And when we got to do that, it was pretty special. So then to contribute in whatever ways to get the win, I mean, a test match win is pretty special.
1: Did you spend a lot of time at the ground afterwards? And I was there on the outfield at the very end, and there were various players' friends and families there as well. But just that time to soak in what you'd achieved. Did you spend, time in the dressing room at the end of the match?
0: Well, I still had a lot of demons with the Australia match, which we played there, and
1: Right.
0: could not get to the semi-final. So yeah, I mean, as much as I was happy about the test match win, I was still really upset about the way the World Cup campaign had gone. So yeah, I mean, I was definitely happy I was around the group, and I did meet everyone. But yeah, again, I am pretty I'm that sort of a person. Always, I'll put my head down, pack my kit bag, and we'll be waiting. So that's how I've always been. So yeah.

0: I mean, it was pretty exciting and the way everything happened. But yeah, again, I mean, if we even end up winning anything, I mean, I don't have a lot of emotions.
1: So is the T20 World Cup for you still hanging a little heavy at the moment, not making those semis?
0: Well, it did for sure for a very long time. Especially again, going at Lords and playing there again, where we had a chance to make it to the semis. And yeah, I think we had a really good team, but we really could not get into the semis, which is pretty frustrating because the kind of impact women's cricket has had in terms of winning the 50-over World Cup to building up to the T20 World Cup. So yeah, I was definitely very disappointed.
1: Now you've had a little bit of time to reflect, albeit, away from the team, what do you look back on and think, oh, these are the areas that, we let ourselves down in the World Cup, or we didn't perform, at our very best?
0: A lot of things which we could have gotten better. First, I think I should think of myself in a way where I could play. Maybe I would be able to contribute a little more for the team. Then of course, I think maybe the fact that we could not stick to a set of groups and we had to really have to try a few things during the World Cup, which isn't the greatest thing. I think that was something which we all have to go back and look back and see how we can get better.
1: Where do you feel that the Indian dressing room is at the moment?
0: Yeah, I think we have a lot of youngsters coming in, and we do have a culture where everyone really supports each other. But yeah, that's something which is maybe we could back players a little more. And yeah, I mean, when someone is not doing the way we want to do in terms of performances, and the player is backed at that point of time, I think that's when the player also has that kind of a thing where they want to go out and give the life for the team. I think that's something which we can go ahead and create a lot more.
1: Is it hard being a vice captain sometimes? Because you do get asked these questions about what might be considered.
0: Well, I've been vice captain for over 8 years now, I think. Yeah, I've gotten used to the role now.
1: And when you get the chance and you lead RCB and you play a part, in winning a World Cup as well, winning those titles, is that the main thing that drives you as a player to be? To be winning or to be leading teams who are winning?
0: See, I think winning is very important, and that's something that's a culture which we all really try to create. Wherever you are playing, whichever part of the team you're playing, and in whichever form you're in as a player or you're in as a leader, I think that's a culture which we look to create. And I'm sure that is the only thing which is driving all of us as players to create that sort of a culture, be it a leader or a captain. I mean, a captain or a player, you just have to create that culture where winning becomes a habit. And yeah, I mean, winning just feels normal.
1: And can you remember what it felt like then to win in Navi Mumbai that night in 2025? Could you bottle that? Take us back to that evening if you can recall it.
0: Yeah, it was a pretty special evening. I mean, to do it in front of the home crowd, and the way people had gotten behind us. And I feel it's just been a journey in women's cricket, right from 2017 World Cup. We came close to winning a few World Cups, but we could not win or go over the line. There were a few semi-final misses, which we thought that we almost had the match, and we could not. So when it all, like, there were a lot of questions as a player, would I be able to lift the cup ever? Oh, and all of those sort of things. But
1: Did you wonder at some stage whether that would happen in your career?
0: yeah, of course. I mean, when you've gone close to winning the cup so many times, but you don't end up winning it, you do question that, has God written it for you, or what's going to happen, or all of the. And you want to play the sport to win the World Cups, right? You win the World Cups, win the major tournaments. So it always kept wondering, but yeah, I mean, when we had that moment where we won the World Cup final, it just felt that one sort of I wouldn't say content, but that particular day was. It just felt like, okay, this is why we started playing cricket.
1: Very, very special. I want to finish by asking you about an honour that Time magazine bestowed upon you. They named you in the list of 100 most influential figures in sports around the world for 2026. And you and Themba Bavuma were the only two cricketers on that entire worldwide list. Do you think of yourself as an influential figure? And if so, how?

0: Do you like to, or would you like to use that influence?
1: Well, till the list was out, I never really thought about it in that way. I did think that back home, the voice has a say, and I could of course impact a lot of young girls playing up the sport, taking up the sport as a career, taking up not only women's cricket but even sports in general. And yeah, I did think that that's one of the responsibilities which we have, we all have. I mean, when we pick up the bat and play cricket, or pick up a bat or ball and play cricket, I think it's all our responsibility to inspire and make the next generation want to be part of playing sport and playing cricket. So that was one thing which definitely I did think, but yeah, in the worldscape, I did not think about all of that stuff. But yeah, again, as you said, it's a responsibility. I think whenever you play for India, or people are watching you, the way you behave, the way you talk, you don't know who's picking up what. So it's a major responsibility for us to lead the game in the right way. So that's something which I always have it in my mind.
0: You carry it well, Smriti. Thanks so much for the chat. Really lovely to speak to you. Good luck for the rest of the season with Manchester Supergiants.
1: Thank you. Thank you.
2: Yeah, it was Smriti Mandhana, India's vice captain, and it was a really enjoyable chat to have with her. And Chari, she was also keen to stress the impact that the BCCI, and in particular the work of Jay Shah, has had on the women's game in India. I mean, the WPL is now thriving. The women, of course, now winning their first World Cup just last year. So, what is the next target or the next development, do you feel?
3: Well, yeah, for starters, one has to admit that earlier, as you may know, there was a Women's Cricket Association of India, which tried, well, whatever they could do to lift the women's game for many, many years, and support was slow in coming. Then, of course, that was absorbed within the BCCI, and that made a huge difference because by then the BCCI was this giant. And there's no doubt that because of that merger, as it were, Indian women's cricket has benefited immensely. They have finally got the monkey off their back in Mumbai by winning. And by the way, that semi-final and Jemima's innings was just, it's like written in stone in Indian cricket. But what's next? I suppose a T20 win, because that is what the world is now going forward with. So they've lost to Australia earlier on in the final. Maybe a World Cup T20 is certainly the next target. They've gotten past one major hurdle, which is beating England in a test match. And what better than the one recently played at Lord's? And maybe one final hurdle is beating Australia in a test match. We'll wonder if that happens pretty soon, because that will be, I suppose, some kind of a crowning glory. There are smaller targets as well. For instance, maybe a better fast bowling lineup and more athleticism.
2: Yeah, and I'm sure domestically we'll see an expansion of the WPL when you consider there are eight teams in the 100, and yet in India the resources, the population, the cricket player depth is so much deeper. I'm sure that is going to come. Jim, I mean, Smriti, you spoke about leadership and captaincy, or rather, I asked her about captaincy and leadership. I mean, that's one of the things, isn't it, about being vice captain, and in particular, those conversations began in the media after a team in the T20 World Cup fails to make that last four. How tricky can that be to navigate for somebody like Smriti in her position?
4: Well, if the team's performing, you probably don't notice it as much. The old Lindsay Hassett line keeps coming back to you. You only notice the captain when the team's losing. So even with the Australian side, as good as they are, they lose occasionally. But you tend to gloss over it because they win more than they lose, and they win the main games, and pretty decisively because of the quality of the players. And the big thing that Chaddo mentioned was athleticism. Australia's way ahead of almost every other team, particularly India, in the field running between the wickets. So that's a big factor. But the natural quality of India's batting in particular, maybe less so their quicker bowling, the spin's okay, is going to put them in the frame most of the time.
2: Well, that's all we've got time for on this week's Stumped on Akash Vani. Don't forget to follow us on X. We're at BBCWS Sport, and use the hashtag BBCStumped. And check us out on YouTube as well by going to the BBC World Service's YouTube channel. Thanks to Chari Sharma and Jim Maxwell, and to all of you for listening. Until next week, bye for now.
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3 minutes past six on a lovely Saturday evening, and in this part of town, in Chennai, a rainy Saturday evening, and on your favorite channel on 101.4 FM Rainbow, you are catching. That's right, you're catching Drive Time with me, Shaja Thomas, on this lovely weekend. For those of you who are joining us for the very first time, hello and welcome to the show. We're here every day between 6:02 and 7, and we play some brilliant music. The weekends generally find me in the house, and therefore you can be assured of some refreshing radio this Saturday evening. I hope all of you had a good week, and I hope you're enjoying the weekend. For those of us in Chennai, the clouds opened up and some showers, and we are totally enjoying it. The music is going to make sure that you got your evening a lot better. You got a song on your mind? I will put it on the air to do that. There are many ways to do that. But first up, I want to kick it open with Rio Speedwagon and Can't Fight This Feeling. Enjoy this, and I'll catch you in just a bit.

Alrighty, folks, it's indeed a wonderful feeling to be back again on this weekend and do what I love doing best, which is sit across the shores of the marina and dish out music. More importantly, your kind of music. You got a song on your mind? I'll put it on the air. To do that, you could call me and ask for a song. To do that, you'd have to call me on 2986-0038. That's 2986-0038 or 2952-0554. I'll say that again, 2986-0038 or 2952-0554. Call in, chat live, ask for a song, tell us how your week went, tell us what worked, what didn't work, rant, rave, do whatever. But and here we are, waiting to chat with you. But if you're not the chatty kind, would like to send a message, then log into facebook.com/rainbowfm. You'd find my post. You could comment to that post with your request and we take care of the rest. All that we want to do is to add that little extra zing to your Saturday evening and make sure that you get the best of the weekend. All right. I'm moving into Carly Rae Jepsen and this one's called Call Me Maybe. Enjoy this. When we come back, it's going to be all your requests. You're catching Drive Time only on FM Rainbow 101.4.

Well, I generally get emails from listeners and friends talking about how their week went because I generally do the weekend show, and most times it's just a roller coaster of a ride, which I think is good because it just can't be, you know, it can't all be honey and sugar, right? It needs to be a mix. But if you had a good week, I'm very happy for you. If you didn't, well, you've got company. If it was a roller coaster of a ride, well, you've got more company. But at 6:14 on a beautiful Saturday like this, keeping you company live from the FM Rainbow Studios of Akashwani, Chennai, I'm Shaju Thomas with one single mission: to add that little extra zing to your Saturday evening. We are music. Got a song on your mind? I will put it on the air. We had a couple of you call in and ask for your request and said bye-bye. All right. We had Ashok calling in and asking for Toto and Africa. That's coming your way. Enjoy this one. If you're joining us just now, my numbers 29860038 or 29520554. If you want to call in and chat live and ask for a song, if you'd like to send a message on our Facebook page, that's facebook.com/rainbowfm. You'd find my post. Comment to that with your request. For now, let's catch Toto and Africa. I'll catch you on the other side.

Alrighty, folks, how was your Saturday looking? And I hope it looks similar to mine, because till 7, of course, I'm going to treat you to music right now, your kind of music. And at 8:05, I come back. Between 8:05 and 9, I treat you to music by the bay on this same frequency. And later tonight at 10:30 on 100.1, I treat you to 30 minutes of lovely music. That's, again, later tonight. So at 8:05, I catch you on this frequency. At 10:30, I catch you on 100.1. And I'd love it if you kept me company and sent in your request, so that you, me, and the radio, the love affair with the radio, just keeps going on. Well, is it raining? Has it stopped? Is traffic like absolutely chaotic? Well, my drive to the studio was absolutely chaotic, but I enjoyed because it was raining. All right, 6:21 on the clock, and I had Itru calling in and ask for any song by Madonna. Apparently, not apparently, Madonna and Kylie Minogue have delivered every pop fan's fantasy with a collaboration, Love Sensation, Madonna and Kylie. You should read up about this. Both these wonderful stars collaborated, and a lot of fun happening there. But right now for Itru, let's do a song by the Queen of Pop. Then what I've picked up for you, Itru. First up, thanks for calling in. We've got Beautiful Stranger coming your way. Enjoy this, and the rest of you, if you've got a song on your mind, I'll put it on the air. Give me a call or send a message on our Facebook page.

Well, what else is happening in the world of music? Both the Fugees and Wyclef Jean, that's Lauryn Hill and Wyclef Jean, both of them have indicated that they would be collaborating again. They were both playing Hill's Diaspora Calling Festival at the Milton Keynes National Bowl last week, and that rumors have spilled that being reunited has sparked a desire to hit the studio. Asked by media, of course, to both of them, asking will they be planning to record new material, both of them were absolutely, but then with a huge caveat that not yet, we are all in God's hands, we let you know and stuff like that, but then I'm looking forward to the collaboration.

But moving into my next request, this is, of course, email from Christina, who says, today happens to be the birthday of actor Dustin Hoffman, one of my favorites, and The Edge. Okay, born Dave Evans, he's the guitarist and backing vocalist for the popular rock band U2, of course, and a whole lot of others. Christina wants me to play something by Shawn Mendes or 98 Degrees or DJ Snake or U2. Of course, I'll pick up U2. And she wants, okay, from the Joshua Tree, With or Without You, Your Wish, My Command. Christina, thank you so much for your message and the request. But, I thought I had a caller, but if you want to call in and chat live, my numbers are 2986-0038 or 2952-0554. That's 2986-0038 or 2952-0554. But time now to catch Sir Bono and his boys, With or Without You. Enjoy.

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So if you've got a song on your mind, I will put it on the air. To do that, give me a call on 2986-0038 or 2952-0554. What has Rihanna been up to? Well, apparently she is indeed cooking some music in the studios. Now, that's what Grapevine says, and we might probably catch something by Rihanna. But in August 2025, she paid a heartfelt tribute to her supporters 20 years after releasing her debut album, Music of the Sun. She began the lengthy post on her social media channels, and this is what she had to say. 20 years ago, I left my country, my culture, my food and family to embark on a journey that started with the release of my very first body of music. So many of you were a part of my life and career since the very beginning, and some of you have joined the adventure along the way. I'm forever grateful to all of you. Well, I love a lot of music by Rihanna, and I'm looking forward to see if something new is gonna come. But time for me to look at my requests, and we have some requests that have come in to my to the FM Rainbow page, and I've got Rajesh Sampath Kumar saying, good evening, could you please play Rhinestone Cowboy by Glen Campbell? One of my mood lifters. Rajesh, thank you so much for your message and for asking for that song. Like I said, anytime I catch Glen Campbell and Rhinestone Cowboy, I come out 3 minutes and 17 seconds later. I'm like, wow, what did I just listen to? For those of you who are catching this for the very first time, which I think may not be a possibility, but if you've never heard this, well, listen up. And for those of you who are going to catch it again, enjoy this. And I'm going to catch you on the other side. If you've got a request, you know what to do. But right now, let's take a listen. Rhinestone Cowboy, Glen Campbell.

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It is the weekend, and the weekend gig generally gives you a lot of refreshing radio. If you've just bumped into this frequency, if you are driving and the traffic is chaotic thanks to the rains and a lot of folks pulling up, and if you just bumped into this frequency, hello and welcome again. You're catching Drive Time on FM Rainbow 101.4. My name is Shaju Thomas. I'm going to keep you company till 7. And if you want to call in and ask for a song, meaning you got a song on your mind, I will put it on the air. My number is 2986-0038 or 2952-0554, or send us a message on our Facebook page, facebook.com/rainbowfm. Adding that little extra zing to your Saturday evening is what this show is all about. And I've got Venkat Raman asking for any track from ABBA. All right, Venkat Raman from Chennai, of course. And any track from ABBA? ABBA. I don't know how, when was the last time I played something by ABBA, but then Evergreen, and let's get the playlist rolling. We've got ABBA with Eagle coming your way, Venkat Raman. Thanks for your text. And the rest of you, you know what to do. You got 20 more minutes left to do that. So make it snappy.

with ABBA and Eagle in the background. Moving into my next request, very interesting. Hello, my name is Shiny. They call me Dolly. Could you please play? Which one is this? Billy Joel and Piano Man. Well, Shiny, Dolly, thank you for your message and a very straight to the point message, and I love it. Let's play you Billy Joel and Piano Man. It's a 5-minute 37-second long track, but one of my personal favorites as well. So listen up and enjoy.

with the legend Billy Joel in the background. Well, it's a pretty good crowd for a Saturday, and the manager gives me a smile because he knows that it's me they've been coming to see to forget about life for a while. Well, like I said, never, never, ever goes out of fashion, and I've got 10 more minutes. Sonal, that's a new name and apparently a new listener, asking me to play any track of my choice. Well, Sonal, you got it. I'm going to play Daniel Powter and Next Plane Home. Enjoy this one. I've got 9 more minutes on the show, so if you've got a request, you know what to do. For now, enjoy Daniel Powter, Next Plane Home.

Daniel Powter and Next Plane Home, and that went to Sonal, who tuned in for the first time. And hey, Sonal, you need to continue to stay tuned because we're here every day. And we're here every day between 6:02 and 7 and play and do what we love doing best, which is make sure you got an absolutely wonderful evening catching your favorite songs. And it gets very special on the weekends, of course, simply because it is the weekend and bringing you some refreshing radio. Well, I have time for one last track, but before that, Ariana Grande insists that her decision to take a career break came from a thoughtful and empowered place. For all of you, all the Ariana Grande fans, you might have to wait for some more time because this is what she says, and I quote, "The announcement that was made yesterday about her taking a step back from visibility was not a reactive or impulsive thing. It is something that I've decided, a plan that I'd quietly made a long time ago, and it's a decision that was made from a thoughtful and empowered place." All right, more on that when I catch you again at 8:05 tonight with Music by the Bay. I'm going to catch you on the same frequency at 8:05, treat you to 55 minutes of super cool music, and of course at 10:30 later tonight on 100.1 FM Gold with your late night edition on a lovely Saturday night. Leaving you now with Lewis Capaldi, and before you go, enjoy this, people. And before I go, hey, please take it easy. And always remember to keep that frown upside down. I'm Shaja Thomas, and for now, I'm gone.

0: Hello? Sorry, I'm having trouble hearing you. Can you speak up? A little louder, I still can't hear you. Ah, just kidding. Leave a message at the beep.
1: At the tone, please record your message. When you have finished recording, you may hang up.

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And how's it going, people? 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And for all of you catching us on the News On Air app, good evening and welcome. My name is Shahjah Thomas. Absolutely delighted to treat you to 55 minutes of your kind of music. If you're doing this for the very first time, hello again, welcome to the family. Absolutely delighted to have newbies join us, and more the merrier. If you're joining us for the very first time, we'd love to hear from you. You can call in and tell us more about you, ask for a song, and we will make your Saturday evening that much more special. To call in, my numbers are 2986-0038 or 2952-0554. That's 2986-0038 or 2952-0554. Call in, chat live, ask for a song. You, me, and the radio have a great time over the next 54 minutes. Let me kick it open with one of my personal favorites. This one's Chris the Bug, and it's called This Waiting Heart. Enjoy this, and I'll catch you in just a bit.

Well, my regulars know that I always say I hope all of you had a good week and I hope you're enjoying the weekend. If you're here for the first time, well, that goes to you as well. Hope you all had a good week. Hope you're enjoying the weekend and adding that little extra zing to your Saturday night is what this show and all shows are all about. Bringing you some refreshing radio from this studio, from the FM Rainbow Studios of Akashvani Chennai on a, I can't say on a wet, rainy Saturday night, but yeah, it's been raining and we're enjoying people in Chennai. We're always used to only three seasons, of course. A lot of you know that, hot, hotter and hottest. But when the showers come in, all of us are absolutely thrilled, delighted. But 8:12 on the clock, we had a couple of you call in and ask for your request. And right now I'm going to play Coldplay and Paradise. We'll also take a sneak peek into what else is happening in the world of music, and overall this love affair with the radio will make you feel, will make you want more, and that's the intent. But right now let's have Chris Martin and his boys with Paradise. Enjoy this one. When we come back, it's going to be all your requests. Stay with us.

That's right, it is music, by the way, and 17 minutes past 8 on a beautiful Saturday evening. In the world of music, Gracie Abrams has credited Taylor Swift with teaching her to be less precious with her ego. Okay, this is what she says, and I quote, "Something I've admired so much about Taylor Swift's career as a forever fan is her output, not just from a place of a quantity, but seemingly from a place of freedom within herself to be just like, yep, here's the nutshell from this time. I think her years of experience turning out feedback, that's the result of an earned relationship one has with themselves. And that's helped me feel less precious with my ego about like, ooh, 6 months from now, am I not going to relate to this so much? Who cares? I love it." All right. And Gracie Abrams, of course, served

is an opening act on Taylor's Eras tour from 2023 until 2024. That's Gracie Abrams for you, but if you'd like to send us a message on our Facebook page, like how Divakar Shenoy has done, you could do that by logging into facebook.com/rainbowfm. You'd find my post. You could comment to that post with your request, and Divakar Shenoy says, please play Story of My Life by One Direction, and wishing everybody a great weekend. Divakar Shenoy, thank you so much for being one of our regular listeners. You've got One Direction, Story of My Life coming your way. Enjoy.

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What is Madam Ellie Goulding up to? She's dropping a new song. In fact, she did drop a new song called Ravers. And she's been rolling out singles for her forthcoming album, I Know Too Much. The singles include Black Prada Dress, Four Seasons. But she's decided to give fans another track early, alongside a snippet of the tune that she made with her producer, her Grammy-winning producer. She wrote on Insta, made a song called Ravers with Dave. Felt like you guys needed it now. So here you go. All right, that's Ellie Goulding for you. And last time around, of course, last week when I was around, we did look at how she spoke about how she came out with a new song at the Four Seasons Hotel in Florence. All right, we got a call from Ratinam from Coimbatore. I hope I got that. Yes, Ratinam from Coimbatore, who has a variety of songs and finally said, play something for me. All right, what I'm going to play for you, Ratinam, first, thank you for calling in. We've got the beautiful Sheryl Crow with The First Cut Is the Deepest. Enjoy this and the rest.

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And the messages, of course, on Facebook page. 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Stay with us.

0: on this beautiful Saturday evening, you're enjoying some refreshing radio cutsy music by the bay. And looks like we have a caller online. Hello.
1: Hello.
0: Good evening.
1: Good evening. How are you?
0: I'm good. Thank you so much. I think what we've done, Padmavati, is every time you call, you ask for a song and you say bye. But it's important that I put you on air as well. So let the whole listening, everyone who's listening in, catch you as well. Padmavati, you're calling us from Puducherry, correct?
1: Yeah.
0: And when did you get to know about our shows?
1: It was last year during Christmas, I think.
0: You just bumped in, somebody told you, or how did it happen?
1: Actually, I used to listen radio from Corona.

0: Right.
1: So at the time, I was amused to know that radio was playing Western music.
0: Okay. Yeah.
1: And I recorded your phone numbers. And I'm now calling you.
0: Nice. I mean, for us, Pondicherry, Puducherry, is like once a while, a long drive, enjoy the city and come back. But you've been there, I'm assuming, always, right? You've been around in Puducherry. All right. Okay, Padmavati, when we spoke off air, you said you're going to start your college from Monday, right?
1: Yeah.
0: And what are you going to study for?
1: I'm studying for statistics course.
0: Did you say statistics?
1: Yeah.
0: My God, you and I can never be friends. I mean, I can never, ever do anything in statistics. Numbers and statistics and me, very far. But I want to wish you all the very best and have a fabulous time at college. What song can I play for you?
1: Particularly right now, I don't have any song right now. Mm-hmm. So I'm giving this chance to you to play any of your choices.
0: Thank you, madam. You're giving me a chance to play any song, but I will do that. But hey, thank you once again for calling in, and you have a great weekend. Bye-bye.
1: Bye-bye. Thank you.
0: Thank you. That is Padmavati calling us from Puducherry. And the rest of you, if you tuned in, either in Puducherry, either in Coimbatore, or catching us, we are the News on Air app anywhere in the world. We'd love to hear from you. You know what to do. You can call in to 2986-0038 or 2952-0554. Or send a message on my Facebook page. 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You would find my post. You could comment to that post with your request. For now, it's going to be a request that Christina had asked. Christina, what do you want to listen to? All right, you've asked for Shawn Mendes. All right, let's do Shawn Mendes and Stitches for Christina. When we come back, all the music, all your requests. You're catching Music by the Bay with me, Sharjah Thomas. Stay with us.

0: Well, 26 more minutes and I shut shop. And in the world of music, a lot more things are happening. But then I've got a lot of requests that I need to play. We've got Trisha Bino Joseph asking, saying, "Hey, Waiting for Tonight by J-Lo. Shaju, can you play that, please?" Of course, J-Lo and Waiting for Tonight coming your way. Trisha Bino Joseph, and like her, if you'd like to send in a request, then facebook.com/rainbowfm is our official page. You could look up that page, see my comment and see my post, of course, and comment to that with your request. We've got a regular listener who's been trying. Good evening.
1: Good evening. This is Chandrasekhar calling from Villar, Katpadi.
0: We know. Of course, we know. How are you doing, Chandrasekhar?
1: Yeah, I'm doing good. Great. How about you?
0: Very well. Thank you. Thank you. My weekend is always great with the radio. What song can I play for you, Chandrasekhar?
1: Yeah, yeah. In Villar, it's raining awesome. Mm. The climate is, very good.
0: Mm.
1: I'm enjoying this chill weather along with the FM Rainbow. So I just want to listen any song of your choice. Just dedicate it to me. I'll listen of your choice.
0: Thank you very much. Thanks for calling in. Have a great weekend. Bye-bye.
1: Yeah.
0: 8:35 on the clock. And if you want to call in and chat live and ask for a song, you got a song on your mind, I will put it on the air. The numbers to call in, 2986-0038 or 2952-0554. But right now, let's make way for J-Lo. That's right. We've got one more caller. Let me say hello.
2: Hello.
0: Good evening. Who's this?
2: It's Gautam.
0: Gautam, how are you doing? Are you having a bad day? Are you having a bad Saturday?
2: It's kind of good or bad. I didn't meet my friend today.
0: You didn't meet your friend and therefore you're not very top of the world. That's what you're saying.
2: Huh?
0: Okay, Gautam, what song can I play for you?
2: Golden Brown by Strangler.
0: Golden Brown by who?
2: Strangler.
0: Come again. Gautam.
2: Yeah.
0: I will play that for you. All right. Thanks for calling. Bye-bye. Okay. Let's now do J-Lo and Waiting for Tonight. And when we come back, all your requests, you're catching music. By the way, stay with us.

Well, that's the one and only J-Lo with Waiting for Tonight from the album On the Six, released in 1999. Treating all of you on this edition of Music by the Bay, adding that little extra zing to your Sunday evening is what this show is all about. And if you've joined us just now, you've got 21 more minutes left to enjoy. We've got a request from Ratinavel AC. Request for Wannabe Star in Something by Michael Jackson. And I'd like, of course, thank you, Mr. Ratinavel, for your message on our Facebook page. And I'd like this, to go to the young statistician, the wannabe statistician, Padmavati, starting her course from Monday. And this goes to Chandrasekhar as well. So, and of course, to all MJ fans, this one is Wannabe Starting Something. It's a longish track, so don't mind it if I have to cut it in between.

From his 1982 rocker off the album Thriller, this one is Wanna Be Starting Something, the King of Pop. And in 16 minutes, I'm gone, and we're going to shift gears right now because I've got a request. But before that, Phil Collins admits his personal life is a minefield. A minefield, and I obviously can't get into the details because I am on the other side of the microphone. But that's Phil Collins for you. He's had multiple chaotic relationships, but despite that history, he's expressed hopes that he might forge another relationship. And this is what he says, and I quote, "I'd love to be in love again. I'd love a relationship." You know, pretty basic stuff. All right, that's Phil Collins. Like I said, can't get into the details. But what I will get into is my next song. And like I said, let's shift gears because I had Rajendran calling in from Puducherry asking for Kenny Rogers and Coward of the County, one of my personal favorites as well. Shift gears, everybody, and let's take a listen with Kenny Rogers and Coward of the County, and I'll catch you on the other side.

0: county.
1: That's right. Sometimes you gotta fight when you're a man. He said this for Becky as he watched the last one fall. One of my personal favorites, of course. And thank you, Mr. Rajendran, for asking for that song. And well, we'll have to now pull out your box of tissues, etc., because a request on our Facebook page from Veera Raghavan, who's asked for a Bonnie Tyler track. And Bonnie Tyler, of course, passed away last month, but Mr. Veera Raghavan wants me to play, likes to play Bonnie Tyler track. It's a heartache song for me. Thank you. All right, Mr. Veera Raghavan, thank you for writing in. And let's do one of our all-time famous Total Eclipse of the Heart. When we come back, I'll have time for the last track and for my sayonaras. So stick around and enjoy this time around. It's going to be Bonnie Tyler and Total Eclipse of the Heart.

0: The Welsh pop rock icon Bonnie Tyler, famous for her signature raspy voice and the 1983 global mega hit Total Eclipse of the Heart, which is what you're listening to right now. Her distinct gravelly tone resulted from healing vocal cord surgery, and Total Eclipse of the Heart routinely resurfaced as a generational anthem during major solar and lunar eclipses. 8:55 on the clock, and time for me to say my sayonaras and leave you with my last song of the day. But like I said, I will catch you again at 10:30 tonight on 100.1 FM Gold with 30 minutes of absolutely wonderful music on a Saturday night. What am I going to leave you now with? I'm going to leave you now with Rednecks and Cotton Eye Joe. Enjoy this, folks, and I look forward to catching you again. But before I go, please take it easy and always remember to keep that frown upside down. I'm Shaja Thomas, and for now, I'm gone.
1: But I hadn't been forgotten, I Joe. I've been married long time.

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1: He stole my heart. He stole my little heart, Your Honor.
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0: For the thief of hearts, IPC says, 1,000 kisses with honey-dipped lips.